smiles, it caused some tears, but more to the point of our story. For the first time in the collective memory, that old brown prairie that had been so dry for so long was very muddy, boggy.

I'll get by. Oh, yes, honey child. I'll get by. Just as long as I have you. And remember, though there be rain, and of course, a little darkness too, I ain't never gonna complain. Uh-uh, not me. I'll see it through. Poverty.

0: Highways that wind and wander across this lonesome land sure can get weary sometimes, especially when you get a flat on the old diesel. I was barreling down old 77 one day, and I just passed a hobo who'd given me the thumb. And I gave him the thumb back and kept going. And wouldn't you know it? About a quarter of a mile further, I pulled up on the shoulder with a flat on the right rear. And as I stood there looking at it, shaking my head, uttering some profane syllables, the hobo walked up and said to me,
1: "Have a flat?"
0: "No, thanks, I got one."
1: "It ain't too bad, it's only flat on the bottom."
0: Oh, brother, you could tell this guy'd been out of circulation for a long time.
1: "What you gonna do about it?"
0: "Well, I was just gonna look for a man to help me fix it."
1: "Good, I'll help you look for him."
0: "How about you?"
1: "Yeah, how about me?"
0: "Well, I mean, how about you giving me a hand?"
1: "Oh, I'd like to help you, buddy, but I'm too light for heavy work and too heavy for light work."
0: "And too lazy."
1: "Well, that might fit in there someplace."
0: "Well, thanks a lot. I'll fix it myself."
1: "And I'll supervise the job. Say, old buddy, how about giving me a dime for a piece of cake?"
0: "Well, if that don't beat all, and it's cake you want."
1: "Well, today's my birthday."
0: "All right, help me fix this flat and I'll buy you a full dinner."
1: "Okay, you got a deal, but let me see the menu first."
0: "Look, Buster, you know hard work won't kill you."
1: "I don't know. I lost several wives that way."
0: "Come on now, you look strong enough to work."
1: "And you look handsome enough to be a movie star, but I see you're pushing this old diesel."
0: Surely you must have done some work."
1: "Oh yeah, I work now and then."
0: "Well, what do you do?"
1: "This and that."
0: "Whereabouts?"
1: "Here and there."
0: "I see.
1: Now, when you gonna give me that dime?"
0: "Sooner or later."
1: "You can kid me if you wanna, but I'll tell you one thing. I wouldn't change places with a guy that had $1 million.
0: "Yeah, how about $5 million?
1: "Not even $5 million.
0: "How about $10 million?
1: "Not even, well, nah, that's different. You're talking real dough."
0: "Now, look at here, you no-good, mangy, knock-kneed, bow-legged, ball-headed, two-bit hobo."
1: "Who are you calling bow-legged?"
0: "Now, look, you're going to help me fix this flat or I'm going to break your..."
1: "Careful, chum, you'll bend the suit."
0: "Now, for the last time, are you or ain't you?"
1: "You get so excited. Okay, I'll help you. Let me take a look at that tire. Just as I thought. That ain't no blowout, just a slow leak. Hand me that tire pump."
0: And friends, if I hadn't seen it with my own eyes, I wouldn't have believed it. That tramp took that pump, and with one hand, mind you, pumped that big tire full of air in no time.
1: "Well, what do you know? No flat."
0: "Partner, I want to thank you. Hop in the cab and the next stop we make, I'll buy you the biggest steak and the best cake they've got in the house."
1: "Sounds like a winner."
0: "Just one thing, though. I noticed you only used one hand on that tire pump. How come?"
1: "Oh, I don't know, except this arm's broke."
0: "Broke?"
1: "Just a little bit."
0: "Oh, I'm sorry, old buddy. How did it happen?"
1: "Well, it was like this. I got a hold of this copy of the Playboy magazine."
0: "Yeah."
1: "And I thought it was a Sears and Roebuck catalog."
0: "Go on."
1: "And I broke my arm filling out order blanks."
0: "Oh, no. Come on. Let's hit the road."

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I was born and raised down in Alabama, on a farm way back up in the woods. I was so ragged, folks used to call me Patches. Papa used to tease me about it, of course deep down inside he was hurt, because he

2 days later, Papa passed away. And I became a man that day. So I told Mama I was gonna quit school, but she said that was Daddy's strictest rule.

0: like me, man. I'm specialized.
1: I told old man, but all in vain, that someday he would feel that pain. And now that day is come at last.

I know this is the same road I took the day I left home, but it sure looks different now. Well, I guess I look different too, 'cause time changes everything. I wonder what they'll say.

0: But wasn't and isn't it fun? Honestly, I thought you wouldn't. Naturally, you thought you couldn't. And probably we shouldn't. But aren't you kind of glad we did? Actually, it all was blameless.
1: Of course it was.
0: Nevertheless, they'll call it shameless.
1: I suppose.
0: So the lady shall be nameless.
1: Thank you.
0: But

0: they construe it,
1: it'll be the wrong way.
0: Whether or not we have to rue it,
1: we will.
0: Whatever made us do it, say, aren't you kind of glad we did?

0: But what is it Mrs. Grundy's going to think?
1: That I'm a bounder, a rounder, a cad, a Boston blighter.
0: When speaking of me, she'll be no politer.
1: Oh, let's turn to something brighter.
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2: 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I'm Phil Green. We're coming to you from the chicken house out here at Tres Papalocas on top of the divide in West Texas. We hope you're having a great week, and we're going to get the show started off at right out of shoot number one with Caleb Sutton and all the High Stakes Band. This is their brand new one. They got a top 20 single here.

Bernie Nelson, that's his latest single. He's got the top 50. That's right out of the box there. $10 worth. Now here's my old pal Billy O'Rourke. Here's a song that we cut about 20 years ago. What a rider. You know, he's the only gringo in the David Lee Garson band. You know that?

fireplace and watch the sun go down. So was it me or was it what I could not give her? She left me shattered.

One of my favorite Aaron Watson songs, San Angelo. Don't you go anywhere. We're going to pay a few bills, and we're going to be right back. All righty? Stick around. Yes, sir, Bob. This is the CD Tex Radio Show. Bill Green here with you. Here's Kevin Fowler. Butterbean. Right here.

Ronnie Bowen, he's got him a top 20 single there. That's his debut single in the Texas charts. Ain't That a Drink? Okay, now here's one of the songs that got Jake Worthington going. I tell you what, this is a good song. A Lot of Room to Talk.

for him right now in the Texas charts, Long Brown Bottles. We got a lot more coming up. Don't you go anywhere. Yes, sir, Bob. This is the CV Texas Radio Show. I'm Bill Green. Here's the latest from Lane Bricker. He's got top 20.

The David Glenn Band. They got him a good record. They got him a top 30 single there, moving up the charts. Friday Night Drunk. Okay, here's Peyton Riley. She's got a top 30 record in the charts, too. Did you know that? Here it is, Rainmaker, right here on the CV Tex Radio Show.

Jerry Jeff, that's his version of the Roger Miller hit, Dang Me. And boy, I like that version. I tell you, I miss Jerry Jeff. Miss old Jerry Jeff. Hey, don't y'all go anywhere. We got a lot more coming up. Stick around. This is the CD Tex Radio Show. Bill Green here with you. Here's a top 20 record from Steve Anthony, East Texas boy. When one door closes...

0: can't you just drink like a normal person?
1: You know you love it.
2: Chuck Weimer and Brandy Bellin, they've gotten the top 15 single in the Texas charts. You and Whiskey? Okay, here's a friend of mine from San Angelo, Texas. She had a big record on this about 15 years ago. Check it out.

0: Christy Worley. She and an old pal of mine, the late, great Red Jenkins, wrote that song. And by golly, she did a good job on it. Now here's Doug Moreland. I want to drive a truck. Native.
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1: Well, you've made it to hour number two of the CD Techs Radio Show. I'm Bill Green. We're coming to you from the Chicken House out here at Tres Papalotes in West Texas, right on top of the Divide. Hey, I got a little something for you to think about. Y'all been reading about all these flock cameras and all this stuff that's going on. They're taking pictures of everything you do. And for you people in the USA, you might want to wake up. You know, our Fourth Amendment rights are getting trampled on right now. You need to wake up. We all do. Anyway, just thought I'd throw that out at you. Hey, we're going to keep this show running with more great music. We're going to get kicked off right out of shoot number one. Here's Wade Hayes from a few years back. Love this song. Blue Bonnet Blues.

Roses and Weeds. They got them a great record moving up the Texas charts there. It's You. Now we're going to go back here about a year, year and a half or so. This is Brooke Graham. She had a big record on this. An old buddy of mine, Brian Collins, wrote this song for the Urban Cowboy movie years ago. And by golly, Brooke made another hit out of it. Hello,

That takes you back to about 1965. Ray Price, Swinging Doors. No Merle Haggard song. They both had big records on that. Of course, Merle had a big hit on it, and Ray had it on an album. Hey, don't y'all go anywhere. We'll be right back. You are tuned in to the CB Tex Radio Show. I'm Bill Green. And once again, we're going to take you back a little ways.

Henry Williams. He's got him a top 40 record there on the Texas charts. Blacktop. Attaboy, Henry. All right. Here's a young lady who's got a, gosh, she's got a top 30 single moving up the charts here. Here's Delaney Ann, Follow You to Lubbock.

Any way you want me to. That takes a few years back. North Texas boy Jamie Richards had a big song on that. Oh, I'm going to say that's about 20 years ago. Hey, don't y'all go anywhere. We've got a lot more great music coming right up. We're going to be right back. This is a CD Tex Radio Show. Bill Green here with you. We can't let this show go by without having a little bit of King George now, can we? This take you back, about 45 years. Remember this one?

0: Randy Seymour, by golly, he's got him a great record there. Got a top 30 single in the Texas charts. Attaboy, Randy. High cost of low living. Hey, we got my little buddy Virginia May on the phone. Hey, Virginia May.
1: Hey, Bill.
0: Hey.
1: Hey, hon.
0: What's going on?
1: Oh, I've had better days. Huh? I've been listening and reading about all these flock cameras all over the states.
0: Yep.
1: And all over the world.
0: Yep.
1: And all these kill switches they're putting in cars. Mm-hmm. And they're monitoring how you're driving. And
0: oh, yeah.
1: Hon, it's not good.
0: No, it's not.
1: I don't know if people know it, but...
0: But I'll tell you, we're living under a surveillance state.
1: Yeah, that's right. We are living under a surveillance state.
0: Sure are.
1: This country has slipped really bad, yep. And we need to do something quick.
0: Yep.
1: I don't know, but we better do something fast.
0: Yep. Tell it like it is, Virginia May. Love having you on the phone. You wake us up sometimes, don't you? Ha-ha, you sure do.
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0: to win. Not even if she had a chance to win.
1: Hey, if we're going to be a little politically incorrect on this show, we might as well go the whole way, shouldn't we? Yes, we may as well. That's Charlie Walker. I wouldn't take her to a dogfight. Here's my old pal Brandon Kinney, La Mesa, Texas boy. When she drinks too much.

Don't y'all go anywhere. We got more coming right up. So stick around. Don't you dare touch that dial. This is the CD Text Radio Show. Bill Green here with you. Here's Stoney LaRue and Tanya Tucker.

Leona Williams, boy, I tell you what, she makes such great country records, always has. New Patches, that's the name of that single. Here's a new single from a fella. He's a newcomer, and he's got a great record moving up the charts here. This is his debut single, Maddox Ross, Jenny Lee, right here on the CD Tex Radio Show.

Maddox Ross, that's his new single, Jenny Lee. And that brings us up to our inspirational song of the show. And here's a song that I played a few weeks ago. I'm going to do it again. We've had a few people call, say, hey, would you play that again? I said, yeah, we can do that. I like it. This is my old buddy from north of the Red River, Danny Stegall. This is an old standard that you'll remember. Wayfaring Stranger, right here on the CD Tex Radio Show.

0: Danny Stegall, Wayfaring Stranger. Well, that's going to wrap it up for this show. We hope y'all have enjoyed it half as much as we did bringing it to you. Until next time, be sure to keep it tuned right here for more great music, because I guarantee you, you're going to hear a lot more of it. So until next time, I'm Bill Green, saying adios, boys and girls and livestock.
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